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1: 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Oni lati regulate outdoor advertisement.
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1: 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That's their first rule.
0: America kiri.
1: 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Their second rule.
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1: Only pe lati make sure pe awara lu wa cheated in this line of business. Most especially people that are in that line of business, law your states.
0: Anton Shirushen.
1: Anton Shirushen.
0: Okay.
1: But reverse is the case of your states.
0: Esawu.
1: Sheti understand. Okmi si ono meji.
0: Esawu.
1: Lenu Jometa, true agency or your state government increase tariff service won
0: owo ti won
1: ti won san
0: okay
1: lori billboard kan
0: okay
1: for example toba charge billboard kan ni 100,000 naira
0: okay
1: presently now won ti charge him 200,000 naira
0: o lo ni lopo meji
1: It means what is even more than that. Although allegedly new, but I can tell you,
0: I can tell you,
1: it has not been written, but what is so, what they think, Balabe. Mudefefi has a coy so fun, a job by Queen York Bay, you really were by Kisha Watu da. Ah, like agency, Bosita, Fun Badun. By your life, calm off agency and inflict pains on the people. So, Mofi has a coy soften your job like Milio, you won't want to see. Code as you will pay, I want to call the government, I want to call the political party. The same thing, Toshe Fun ADC gubernatorial candidate. What is Chef Fun Bobo? I want. Candidate APC bi mo se ba yin soro yi
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0: ni di ape
1: so I'm not in the best position to hold brief for and to sele si
0: okay
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0: okay,
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0: tori as e ma conduct the election
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0: pe Nigeria ti rere
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1: this is it government federal government o ni gbowo jade come and fund for our all come and send the whole sino accounting because we run federalism form of government she to understand
0: so federalism
1: o ma trickle down to the state government
0: okay
1: and to the local government
0: okay pe eka ijoba meta la ni
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1: now bi iru profit ti joba de ri yen which is first of its kind
0: tari
1: ru in the history of Nigeria
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0: lodun kan
1: yes as a result of this Olase ni increase in federal allocation to the state government
0: pe owo tin wa lati odo joba apapo
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0: okay
1: won gba 300% ilopo
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1: tele
0: okay
1: ki president Bola Ahmed
0: e ma pere wa
1: kon to de boya state government tin gba kan won gba 20 million tele
0: okay
1: presently they are collecting 60 million naira
0: billion
1: on example ni
0: okay
1: so to understand so
0: oru Oyo state is an gba 7 billion tele
1: yes
0: nigba ta gba to ko ka re Bola Tinubu to de
1: yes now we are collecting 21 billion
0: wole sipinle Oyo
1: the same thing
0: ijoba papo ni fi ranse
1: no de fi ranse
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0: nara o pe owo ti local government na tun le
1: to wole fun state government no lo wole fun state local government question to wa ye ka bi governor wa ni pe this money bawo no se lo si fun awon aralu because the closest government to the people to suma awon aralu ju only state and local government she to understand me now question to wa ye ka bi governor se Makinde ni pe gbogbo owo increment yi
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Watch out! As we visit the location when near you this week, where you go fit a play 3 to get 30 entries. Play 1 for 5 entries and even say

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1: oda bo.

they celebrate 2 years of a better, better pay at it to lucky winners to them. Watch out! As we visit the location when they are you this week, where you go fit a play 3 to get 30 entries. Play 1 for 5 entries and even 7. You fit to tell your friend or family member and then go get 1 free entry. We're gonna share over 50 billion naira this July.

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0: 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School fees le be ke le ba nko mo mi ko ye ko ro. 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
0: Allied People's Movement okay
1: won ko si party be so political party
0: ah
2: Congress ladies
0: in why neck da Congress Congress in
2: ADC no Congress in ko si party be na ADC Congress in APC Congress in
0: order ke PDP lo ni party in order ke eh so pe so
2: but actually sheri o to be ni pe alakoko ni pe daddy se won pe teyan ba juyan lo gbogbo wa fujuyan lo o le pe abro mi governor wa se na abo mo wa ni wo a wa le te guide a le fun ni bi wa se se so mo feel pe to le pada se baba wa ni Oloye Taufik Adegbo ega you know
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1: pe
2: no sheri mo daddy mo ko te ba ni ka lo goodbye by the virtue of your state politics.
0: Okay.
2: And what has happened in the last 8 years? One of the things T and so to download you and we this Omitutun culture. Tanshe, fresh waters. Other be any putting force, it was in force everywhere. And you're never room to go. And now in a boom to swing, you could test it, what you. So that didn't only look way. Ah, Omitutun, last song. Don't fail. Let me not stop this beautiful work that is going on in the States. Ejeki,
1: no Ejeki. Omiruru. Nini Goro.
2: Really?
0: Eru be.
1: Omiruru.
2: Ah, okay. Say that I'm a pensioner, sir.
1: Omiruru.
2: Lord of civil servants. Lord of civil servants.
1: Victims is circular route.
2: Ah, no. Nigba koni, sir. Nigba koni, sir. Koda, koda. On circular road, buy. One big share you mark in there. That they can be soldier gone over. Alas, circular road victims. They are not victims, though. Honestly. Our circular road residents. This one big share you mark in there. That they can be soldier gone over. Why? Because we got don't be that Euro. 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
2: 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active primary health care center wa na your state 251 lo sise daada bayi tori pe council wa it's ongoing now tori pe council wa very very active
0: se ma gba
2: primary school no ko su mejo currently by joba she could be 8 years and 8 months because lagbara olohun
0: no 3.0
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0: Supreme Court, there's a law.
2: No, it's a law. Because there's a law making body. I need Supreme Court. I need House of Reps. I need Senate. So the mafia are just so or autonomy or constitutional matter. So the mafia are just the egg, but I'm still
0: in Nigeria.
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Only those who have been led can lead. Unless you are first a student, to become a teacher is largely impossible.

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1: There is something meant for you to do with your life that transcends just living. In the power of God, that is my assignment.
0: A leadership training session aimed at equipping leaders with theocentric purposes on the path of fulfilling their divine ordinations.
2: Esther got it correctly. She got it right. She stood up. If I die, I die.
0: Come on board with the exceptional servant of God, John Adeadeboju, and lead with great grace and excellence by the grace of God.
3: Precious Lord, lead me on.
4: I welcome you into the presence of the Lord. Again, we have been considering a topic titled Price and Premium of Loyalty. So open your Bibles with me to the book of Luke chapter 16. The same Luke 16 that we have been reading, verses 10 to 13. He who is faithful in what is least is faithful also in much, and he who is unjust in what is least is unjust also in much. Therefore, if you have not been faithful in the unrighteous mammon, who will commit to your trust the true riches? Verse 12. And if you have not been faithful in what is another man's, who will give you what is your own? No servant can serve two masters, for either he will hate the one and love the other, or else he will be loyal to the one and despise the other. You cannot serve God and mammon. In the third episode of this message, I finished exploring faithfulness and patience with you as some of the price of loyalty. In this last episode, I will be considering the premium of loyalty with you. And to begin with, I want to ask, is there any premium of loyalty? Definitely. A reckless premium of loyalty is that it turns a servant into a confidant. Loyalty turns a servant into a confidence under a leader. In the first episode of this message, we considered Genesis chapter 18, 17 to 19, where God said, is there anything I will do without telling Abraham? And I want to bring to your attention that Abraham became God's confidence, such that God could not hide anything from him. I refer to this premium as a reckless one. Reckless premium. This is so because Abraham narrowly trapped God with his reckless loyalty to him after Genesis 18, 17 to 19 experience. Abraham could trap God, as it were, permit my use of what? He nearly carried out the work of redemption, which was solely meant for Jesus, the only begotten Son of God, by his readiness to sacrifice Isaac, as found in Genesis 22, 11 to verse 12. Whereas, God was simply testing his loyalty. To those of us who are Bible students, you will remember the story where God asked him to go and sacrifice Isaac, his only son. But Abraham was ready to do anything for God. He proved to God that he was loyal to him. But in verse 11 of that same Genesis 22, hear the word of the Lord. But an angel of the Lord, called to him from heaven and said, Abraham, Abraham. So he said, here I am. In a relaxed manner. He did not even see what he was doing as something important because he wanted to please God. Abraham, Abraham. So he said, here I am. And he said, do not lay your hand on the lad or do anything to him, for I now know that you fear God, since you have not withheld your son, your only son, from me. Genesis 22:11. What a loyal man. What a loyal servant. When the servant is loyal, though he is a servant, he operates in the class of his master. Abraham brought himself so low under God to ensure that whatever he asked him to do, he's willing to do. Loyalty. Loyalty. The first premium that we are considering in the life of this man is that loyalty brings a servant into the class of the master. Saul was so loyal to his father that the task that was meant for the slave to carry out was assigned to him in 1 Samuel chapter 9. Not knowing that the search for the donkeys was an irony of the lost Israel, that God wanted the young prince to lead back to him and to rule over. If he were not loyal to his father, then he would have missed his destiny and purpose in life. May I challenge you, emerging leaders? May I challenge you, those aspiring to become relevant, to attain prominence in matter of destiny and purpose in life? How loyal are you to the leader under whom God is preparing you? It could be your biological parents. It could be somebody that you are older than. It could be anyone through whom God is mentoring you and preparing you for the task of your destiny. How loyal are you? Saul saw beyond father-son relationship. He was so available that the father could tap on him at any point in time, not knowing that he was doing himself a favor in the long run. It was through this task that his own destiny became activated. If he were not loyal to his father, then he would have missed out in destiny. Besides being the master's confidant, loyalty brings servants to prominence and stardom. That is the second premium. The first, loyalty brings a servant to the class of the master, makes a servant the confidant that the master could not do anything without relating to him. Not because the master is not wise or needs the input of that servant, but because he has made himself readily available to accomplish any task for the master. So the second, loyalty brings servants to prominence and stardom, as we have seen in the case of Saul. 2 Kings chapter 3, verse 11 to 12. Also, loyalty brings loyal servants into their home room and inheritance, as we have seen in Luke chapter 16, verse 12. And if you have not been faithful in what is another man's, who will bring you what is your own? Loyalty brings loyal servants into their own room and inheritance. As we conclude this teaching, loyalty remains one of the most enduring virtues. It strengthens the bonds that hold people, families, communities, and organizations together. Its importance lies not only in the trust it creates, but also in the stability, sense of belonging, mutual support that it makes possible. Choosing loyalty is choosing commitments over convenience and debt over superficiality. The benefits ripple outward. Loyalty nurtures resilience in relationships. It fosters cooperation and anchors us in a world that often moves too quickly. Above all, loyalty enriches both the giver and the receiver, reminding us that meaningful connections are built not through fleeting moments, but through steadfast presence and unwavering care. Steadfast presence and unwavering care. So as I conclude this message, I'm challenging you, it is not so difficult to activate destiny. It is not so difficult to become prominent. It is not so difficult to come to the limelight of the purpose of God for your life, especially when He places you under a leader. You are not a slave. Don't let devil beclouds you from seeing the reality of your future by telling you that you are serving as a slave, you are being treated as a slave. You are not one. It's a model, it's a process of training that God has designed particularly for you. And in life, no one goes through the same exam. We are distinctive in our nature, how God created us and what assignment He has created us for. So I challenge you, as you aspire to make your destiny known, to activate it and do that which God has ordained for you, pay the price of loyalty. If you cannot serve, you cannot be served, or you will not be served. So I challenge you, as I bring this message to a close, pay the price of loyalty. The premium will come seamlessly. May the Lord help you in the name of Jesus Christ. Eternal Father, we thank you again for your word that you have sent unto us this day. Lord, I pray, committing your people to your hands, that you will help them, O God, to see beyond this world. Take them deeper under the anointing of the Holy Spirit, that they may activate the purpose for their living. That Father, through them, the world might know you and become better. Thank you, Eternal Father, for this word, as in Jesus' mighty name we have prayed. Amen.
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2: Ubale Bagger, Obole Pelos, Tees, Obita, Misty Peters, Jagulabi of Yogu, Gentleman on the Body System, Obon Tariji, Akonche Peters, it all bow rich, rich eyes of their daughter, and you know, Aguara Voyaja. 50 Peters, Bestibu Bobber, to Datiamo, Emuliano Boys, to Pelore, to Feshinomara. 50 Peters, who are from Mobusio Logi, or Mogeto Sexy, but what about to Fawa, fully active in the other room, Tabiko Molo Moge Waleko Male, Shinoma. There it, that's his sister, Cat is on my fed Dugun, Ewo, Ayba Etikojao, step up, well, 50 Peters, who soon. Ko fun bebi eto nibi kibi nibi gbogbo ati nigba kuga 50 bitters is produced by the 50 waves limited es le rira ka kiri gbogbo bi ti won tin taja to jojulowo office address wa ni plot 3 light and craft building basorun ibadan while our head office is at ojaja mall abraham adesanya ajah lagos to be our distributor call 0704-318-3929 50 bitters nafdaki jolote
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0: 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Pastor Kimalu Peter, breaking the yokes of affliction, of darkness. The God that guide our Lord Okoko. And it is Satania Tawamogore, follow you too. Yes, we will have a fight out on the Friday, 31st July 2026. Lata Gomejo, who are the Agomani, that you are the Eji. Maybe Chalaru Timano, Prophet, who be just Suiga, Prophet Peter, or Luabioye, Pastor J. Bankale, I won't lorry me. Family Sans Salari, I'm a dollar, go to a voice. All I had in my harmony, by Lucy.
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